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0: 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Do I do?
1: Do I get it?
0: What you do?
1: What you do?
0: Do I do my love to you? Do I do?
1: Do I get it?
0: What you do?

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I know the record's about to end, but we just gonna play and play until it goes away. So if you don't like the groove, you can turn the record off. It won't cost you nothing but a penny, then you'll have a cough.

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But you know what truth is? 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

0: when I do my love to you. Do I do? What you do?
1: What you do?
0: When I do my love to you. Do I do? What you do? When I do my love to you. Do I do?
1: Do I do?
0: What you do?
1: What you do?
0: When I do my love, Nate. I know the record's about to end, but we just gonna play and play until it goes away. So if you don't like the groove, you can turn the record off. 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

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But you know what truth is? It's that little baby you're holding, and it's that man you fought with this morning, the same one you're going to make love with tonight.

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0: what I do, my love to you. Do I do?
1: Do I do?
0: What you do?
1: What you do?
0: What I do, my love to you. Do I do?
1: Do I do?
0: What you do?

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I know the record's about to end, but we just gonna play and play until it goes away. So if you don't like the groove, you can turn the record off. 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